0: getting lit. Boy. Love your vibe. Yeah. We the best. Boy. Give me the light. Yeah. And we turn it up every time.
1: Every time.
0: And we bust it up, watch it. Right?
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0: Ha!
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1: Yeah.
0: We the best.
1: Boy.
0: Give me the light.
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0: And we turn it up every time.
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1: Open up, man.
2: What do you want, man?
1: My girl just caught me.
2: You made her catch you?
1: I don't know how I let this happen.
2: The who?
1: The girl next door, you know? I don't know what to do.
2: Say it wasn't you.
1: I'm